0: It's 97. Greg for Justin. Weather forecast for 10 Fitness with a chance of showers this afternoon and this evening. We'll see patchy frost as well with the lows of 1. A little cooler up north. Some sun and cloud tomorrow. Slight chance of an afternoon shower in 10. Sunny and 12 degrees for Sunday. Decent chance of showers in 13 for Monday. And sun and cloud and a chance of showers in 16 for Tuesday.
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It is Olivia Dean and the man I need, Mix 97. It's Greg for Justin, and we have an event update for Brighton Speedway. Due to the wet ground conditions, cold temperatures, and the recent addition of some new clay to the racing surface, they've made the difficult decision to postpone tomorrow's opening night by 1 week. It'll now be held on May the 9th.

0: It's Hotter Now with Lou Calla, Mix 97. It's Greg Moulton for Justin Anderson. Your Hollywood Dirt is a presentation of Maple Bin Services. And Naughty But Nice says Meghan Markle's new astrology obsession is allegedly starting to run her life. A source says there is no longer casual for Meghan. She checks timing, signs, and energy before almost anything important. Astrology has become part of how she operates. She will not take a major meeting until she has checked the stars. If the energy feels wrong, she delays it. If the charts looks off, she waits. That's how seriously she takes it now. She genuinely believes bad energy has affected why certain projects have stalled. In her mind, timing is everything, and lately she feels much of what's happening around Netflix as being astrologically out of sync. At this point, astrology is not a hobby. It's part of how she runs her life. Naughty But Nice says, Lisa Kudrow recently revealed the Friends cast earns $20 million a year in residuals. Insiders say the talk has stirred tension about money. The others were stunned. Lisa said it out loud. Nobody talks about the money. That has always been the unspoken rule. Lisa just put a target on all of their backs. Once people hear that number, everything changes. Security, expectations, lawsuits, pressure, even who starts asking for money. It's not that Lisa said something false. It's that she said something everyone else knew better than to say. They've always been disciplined about it. You never hear Jen talking about residuals. You never hear Courtney talking about syndication checks. There's a reason for that. And Dark Horizon says another Naked Gum movie is in the works from one of the original film writers, David Zucker. He says, if you're a hack, all you can do is just copy it and try to replace Leslie Nielsen, which is impossible. You can't replace Leslie, and I wouldn't want to. Liam is a fine actor, but the idea was just so stale that all they could do, they couldn't hope to do the same as the originals, but I'm excited about this. We're still going to use our original scripts that would have been one of Paramount's rejected, and we're calling it Counterintelligence, spelled with one L and one J. It's a great, great script, which we'll do someday. And that is your Hollywood Dirt for Maple Bin Services.
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0: Alejandro with Lady Gaga. It's Mix 97. It's Greg for Justin, and we've got a look at news coming up at 5.
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1: Good afternoon. Mainly cloudy for tonight. Slight chance of showers this evening. A frost advisory also in effect for the region. Right now, it's 7 degrees and mostly cloudy. I'm Zach McGibbon with your Mix 97 News Update, brought to you by Thai Rific Food Truck. 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
1: Saying there's more to do, Belleville Mayor Neil Ellis says he will be seeking re-election in this fall's municipal election. He calls serving the community one of the greatest honors of his life. And while Ellis believes council accomplished a lot over the last 4 years, he says there's more work to do.
4: We have the biggest grants from the federal government. We achieved over $30 million towards infrastructure. And I'm working hard with other levels of government, and I do have the connections there.
1: Municipal elections will be held across the province on October 26th. The nomination period opens today. Ontario has announced it's investing an additional $4.4 million into the First Nations Technical Institute to rebuild its aviation training center. The center is being rebuilt after a fire destroyed the hangar 4 years ago. Ontario's Minister of Colleges and Universities, Nolan Quinn, tells Quinty News some of the upgrades expected.
5: $2.1 million is going to go for capital support, so the rebuilding of the aviation training center, the classrooms. We were able to tour the facility, and they're going to have modern classrooms for the students moving forward, whereas in the old hangar, the classrooms weren't modern and open and full of space. So these are really conducive for the students to succeed.
1: Quinn says the other $2.3 million will be going to maintaining the aviation program offered at the school. Some scary moments for those at a North Front Street business Thursday afternoon when a man came in swinging an axe. Just before 3 p.m., Belleville police responded to reports of a male walking alone up Front Street swinging an axe. While officers were en route, a business on North Front Street reported that the same individual had entered the business and slammed the axe onto the counter. Police located the suspect, charging 48-year-old Kenneth Castleman of no fixed address with possession of a weapon for dangerous purpose and mischief. The federal government plans to hike the maximum fine for airlines abusing passenger protection regulations to $1 million. Naira Ahmed is more.
6: Transport Minister Stephen McKinnon says fining airlines is a last resort, but the current system, the Canadian Transportation Agency, isn't working. The agency has a backlog of over 97,000 cases and ordered $1.4 million in fines last year to airlines that violated the air passenger protection regulations. The government has announced plans to outsource the air passenger complaints process to a third party in an attempt to clear the backlog. Naira Ahmed, The Canadian Press.
1: Health Canada has approved the second generic version of Ozempic, and this one is Canadian. The latest approved version of semaglutide is made by Canadian drug maker Apotex. The injectable medication is approved for the once-weekly treatment of type 2 diabetes in adults, but is also prescribed off-label for weight loss. Regulators approved the first generic version of semaglutide earlier this week. And that's your news.
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1: 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The Montreal Canadiens can punch their ticket to the second round of the NHL playoffs. Montreal hosts the Tampa Bay Lightning, leading that opening round series 3-2. The Canadiens can secure their first playoff series victory since their 2021 run to the Stanley Cup final. There won't be a third straight Stanley Cup championship appearance for the Edmonton Oilers. The Anaheim Ducks eliminating Edmonton from the postseason with a 5-2 win last night to claim that opening round series in six games. The Minnesota Wild also eliminated the Dallas Stars in six games with a 5-2 victory. Toronto Blue Jays look to even their series with the Minnesota Twins. Minnesota won the opener last night 7-1. Toronto sends Patrick Corbin to the mound while Minnesota gives the ball to Simeon Woods Richardson. Toronto Raptors season will be on the line when they host the Cleveland Cavaliers. Cleveland leads their best of seven NBA first round series 3-2. The good news for Toronto is each win so far has gone to the home team. A group headed up by businessman Grant Gustafson wants to buy the Vancouver Whitecaps and relocate the Major League Soccer franchise to Las Vegas. The group has proposed building a privately financed soccer-specific stadium in Nevada with no public funding. The Whitecaps have been up for sale since 2024. 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Frost advisory still in effect for this evening. Mainly cloudy tonight. A slight chance of showers this evening. A low of -1 with that patchy frost. Mainly cloudy tomorrow with a slight chance of showers in the afternoon. A high of 10 degrees. And for Sunday, nice and sunny. A high of 11. 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
10: Good afternoon. It's a clear drive on Belleville and Trenton Streets. Highway 62 and 37 are smooth sailing in both directions. Highway 49 is clear out towards Picton. I'm just seeing some volume through Highway 2 and then Highway 2, that usual slowdown from Shannonville Road to about Brant Street. 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

0: It is Austin with Dasha, Mix 97 with Gary Moulton. Our weather forecast for tonight, cloudy, patchy frost, lows around 1, cooler near the north. Tomorrow, some sun and cloud, chance of an afternoon shower and a high of 10. Sunshine and 12 degrees for Sunday, decent chance of showers on Monday and 13, and a sun and cloud and a chance of showers and 16 for Tuesday.
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0: Mr. Electric Blue, it's Benson Boone, Mix 97 with Gray Moulton. 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

0: It is Mutt from Leon Thomas and Mix 97 with Barry Moulton as we head up to 6 o'clock. Have you heard the latest of all this Pokemon craze? We heard about a riot that occurred at a Costco in Ontario when they brought out the new Pokemon cards. A Pasadena, California man was recently arrested for hiding inside a closed Best Buy. Patrick Keyes was hiding ahead of the Pokemon card drop. Employees saw him on a closed circuit camera, called 911, and people were standing in line when the cops swarmed the Best Buy, took him into custody with help from an employee who let them into the building.
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0: Band-Aids with Katy Perry, Mix 97 with Gray Moulton. Cold one tonight, patchy frost, and lows around 1. Colder up north. Some sun and cloud tomorrow, slight chance of an afternoon shower, highs of 10. Sunny on Sunday with a high of 12 and a decent chance of showers and 13 for Monday.
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1: Mayday! May 1st! The door is ajar to summer. The door is ajar to the best time of the year, except for the holidays, which are also the best time of the year. This is this part of the year's best time of the year.
2: It's May.
1: Did they know that would happen when they did that, the BSVs?
3: No, because it's supposed to be me.
2: Yeah.
1: Well, they should know. They're saying it wrong.
3: Wait, so you said you like
2: May.
3: You're like a summer guy, but you love the holidays. If you had to pick one, endless summer or endless holiday, which would you choose?
1: You know what? This would never happen. You know, I'm I don't deal in the world of rigid people anymore. Okay? And that is a rigid question. I'm tired of picking one or the other, black or white. It's so rigid.
3: I just nothing has to be question.
1: Nothing is that way. No, but do you see what I'm saying? It's like no one has to pick anything anymore. Just enjoy it. So for me, this time of year, the best is summer. That time of year, the best is Christmas.
2: We should throw you like a birthday party in the summer.
3: Oh, a half birthday.
2: Yeah, like a half birthday.
3: Yes, because...
1: No, I don't even want a birthday party in the winter.
3: No,
1: I don't want two.
3: I think that he doesn't want... I think that you don't want the party in the winter because it's so close to Christmas. Okay, and that's...
1: Don't think. Let me just tell you. I don't like the attention being on me to celebrate.
2: Don't worry. We're going to just throw it and you'll be surprised.
3: Wait, I feel like
1: How about you don't go? Here, I got a cardboard cutout that will come.
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1: Tonight is a big date night. First. That doesn't happen all the time. It's May 1st on a Friday. And if you are going out and you want them to think you're hot, I was like, if you don't want them to think you're hot, I don't know why you're going out with them. But if you want them to think you're attractive and hot, they say this type of food you eat is important.
2: Ooh,
1: I'm going to disagree. But take them out to eat spicy food. Thai food, Indian food, Mexican food. It's anything spicy. Lots of spices. The hot sensation triggers a part of your brain.
2: Ooh.
1: The unconscious personality association part of your brain. So they'll think you're hot as a person while they're eating hot food.
2: I kind of get it. We did Mexican on our first date with Michael.
1: Mexican food is amazing. But you got to be aware of your system. That's what they say, though. Eat hot, you're hot. Anyway, today's quote. This is from my mom. She always says something like, hey, Ryan, I think I'm going to go to bed. It's 10 o'clock my time. I mean, Mom, what time are you in? You're right with me here. It's not 10 o'clock. Here we are in the same room. Like, what are you talking about? Your time. There's no your time.
3: She wants to stay on her time.
2: Wait, this is the quote?
1: The quote is, the right time doesn't exist. There's only time.
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